0: classic hits. Endless sunshine.
1: This is how summer should sound.
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bad English. And Forget Me Not, they're number 37 for the second week. John Waite is on the vocals. Remember John had Missing You about 4 years ago? Now he's on this song, which is inspired by Anne Rice, the writers of bestsellers including Interview with a Vampire, The Vampire Lestat,

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0: in town.
1: Party Man Prince has this week's highest debut at number 31 on the weekly top 40. Would you look at the smiles that just came in?

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1: Pee-wee, stop it. From Winger at number 30 to Exposé right here at number 29, When I Look.

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1: This is today, 1989. Thank you, Huey Lewis and the Power of Love. Number 23 is where we are. Grace and Hugh, Talk It Over.

0: to be your sole provider. Michael Bolton up three more from last week on the weekly top 40. That's at number 20.
1: Hot track.
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0: Number 19, The Lady Who Dreams in Technicolor. And the hotter the weather, the more vivid the colors get. Nina Cherry and Kisses on the Wind.

Bobby Brown. The Ghostbusters 2 soundtrack yields another one. Down 10 to number 15 with On Our Own. Let's do it. Number 14. A lot of calls for this group. They're new. They're soul.

Happy National Honey Month. My dad used to be a beekeeper, and he said that beekeepers get stung by bees and never have arthritis. And I've asked several beekeepers, and they said that's true. I don't know what bees have, but maybe we can find out someday. Here's number five, back into the hits, and thank you for the calls for this group. Surface and shower me with your love. My.

0: Amanda Fulda. I'm just hanging out at Videopolis on Pleasure Island. Speaking of hanging, here's the number 3 song by those hot Buster babes, Hang It Up, on Y106 and the Weekly Top 40.
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0: 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We are Cool 92.9. I'm Logan Scott. Thanks so much for being here. 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

0: 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Jennifer won by becoming a miracle maker during the WVU Medicine Galisano Children's Radiothon.
1: Are you kidding me? 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